I had to live my life without you near me, the days would all be empty. The nights would seem so long. With you I see forever hold so clearly. I might have been in love before, but I never felt this strong.

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She tells me it's easy.

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1: Welcome aboard Thing Naomi's. After takeoff, we'll pump up the sound system because we're going to be...

Kiss FM 977, evocando recuerdos. People are strange when you're a stranger. 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

Play Kiss, solo por Kiss FM. 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